0: Radio Sochaczew.
1: Regret is the soul killer. 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It creates him until the giant in the mirror finally appears. 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

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And every once in a while, I start texting, write a paragraph, but then I delete the message. Think about you like a past.

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1: Regret is the soul killer. 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

0: 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Gra dla was Radio Sochaczew.
1: Wake up in the morning feeling like P. Diddy.
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1: Grab my glasses, I'm out the door. I'm gonna hit this city.
2: Let's
1: before
2: go.
1: I leave, brush my teeth with a bottle of Jack. 'Cause when I leave for the night, I ain't coming.

says, oh, wrong number, sorry to waste your time. 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